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You better come get your man. I think he wanna be way more than friends. What?

Słuchacie RMF Alternatywa. 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You had it easy, but had nothing to do.

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She makes me a better man. 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

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I worried.

You way past 65. We made a language for us too. We don't need to describe. 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You are my best.